you ever realize that your mistake had a price? Oh, you threw it all away, 'cause you're the devil in disguise. Now would you ever realize the consequences of

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Just come home.

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And I called your name.

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1: Charivari. Vielfalt in der Playlist ist alles.
2: This ain't no disco. It ain't no country club either. This is